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3: 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And you walked in with those green eyes.

0: for you, I guess you moved on really easily.
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